0: Radio Balear.
1: Let me spin you a yarn of old Boomtown Dumpson, home of the maleficent mustachioed madman Mark.
2: Hey, Dad.
1: What?
2: Dad, are you busy?
1: Ask your mother. Any hooven. Loser. Seated below his mustache were lips. Listen. When from a distance, squeaky clean baby face Billy clippity-clopped to town and changed everything in exactly three.

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1: Dad,
0: any sense.
1: Dad, what's the bad guy?
0: The bad guy is the leather daddy. Anyhooven, I hope you've enjoyed this episode of Wild West Weekly. I'm Charlie. Good day. You want me to do what?
2: What's that?
0: I'm not saying that! This harmonica is disgusting!
3: Okay, cut.
0: Who tuned this piano? This harness is crushing my balls! Both of them! Ooh, soft fingers. I just shat my pants! Somebody get the AD with the good hair! I need a diaper! This old geezer is scary! Even frightening. Who finished the peach sprite? I feel refreshed. This wind is like the Windy City, Chicago. That must have hurt. This is my horse. I named her Spotify Apple Music. Come here, Spotify Apple Music. Yeehaw, motherfucker. Oh, I'm Charlie Puth. I know the name of a... Oh, whatever. Hey, Charlie, I have perfect pitch, too. Oh, I'm such a loser.

0: 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If you'd like to see more great videos, please subscribe. And if you'd like to see some more of Bria's work,
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you're looking for trouble, you came to the right place. If you're looking for trouble, just look right in my face. I was born standing up and talking back.

0: What does love mean to you?
1: I have wanted to be with you whether he was in the picture or not.
2: Because I'm Eminem.
3: But how would you describe your relationship with men?
1: Bobby hates you!
4: You know, she broke my heart. I think I broke hers too.
5: My personal life is not exactly a highlight reel.
6: But you don't have the trust element. You're fucked.

0: on?
1: Hi.
2: Hey, hey.
3: How you doing?
1: I'm good. I missed you.
3: Yeah?
1: Yeah.
3: I got spotted on the way in.
1: Really?
3: Yeah. What are we doing?
1: I'm videotaping.
3: Why?
1: Because why not? You have to document our life, right? Marshall is everything that my husband wasn't.
3: And tell us about your, you know, most recent wife, Sue.
4: Oh, man, how much time we got, you know?
0: You don't know Trevor.
5: No, I don't know who Trevor is.
3: It's all right. You're beautiful.

0: we'll let the river run.
1: How would you describe your relationship with Sue?
2: I'm pregnant.
3: Yo, yo. I'll drop your shit.
2: Hi.
3: How are you doing?
2: I'm pregnant.
3: Are you fucking kidding me? Are you sure this is right?
2: I'm sure it's right.
3: I can't have a kid. We've already talked about this.
2: Maybe this was supposed to happen for us. Maybe there's something
3: hold
2: more
3: on,
2: between us
3: on,
2: than just
3: hold on.
2: Sex.
3: Listen, you're saying us, as in like we're together. Like I thought we were just hanging out.
2: You're fucking kidding me. You're involved in this too, and you need to take responsibility for your own fucking actions. You are so selfish.
3: I'm selfish.
2: You're selfish.
3: I'm fucking myself.
2: Because you're choosing you over another fucking life.
3: You told me you couldn't get pregnant. Do you remember that? Do you remember us having
2: okay, well anyone can get pregnant when you put your dick in me. We'll make a damn decision.
3: You want to stand here and scream at me?
2: I mean, because I can scream at the top of my motherfucking lungs if I want to. You and me did it together. That's it!
3: We're not keeping this,
4: baby. Wait a second, hold on. Hold on, no. You brought me in here, right? You want to talk? She's pregnant?
3: Honestly, that is something that I really can't, but probably shouldn't get into.
5: Always the bridesmaid, never the bride. Hey, what can I say? If life was a highway, deceit was an enclave, I'd be swerving in five lanes, speeds at a high rate, like I'm sliding on ice, maybe. That's what I made. If came at you sideways, I can't keep my lies straight.